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1: Grazie. 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
0: Grazie Vivian, thank you Leslie. The microphone, please. So, what do you think this year?
2: Well, we're so delighted to be here.
1: No, we're
2: so grateful that we have the opportunity.
3: Take that one.
2: Oh, okay. Hello?
3: Yes.
2: I'm Vivian Beckwith, and my husband and I have a foundation called the Young Musicians Trust. And we're delighted to be able to contribute and to share a little

0: happiness, I think, which comes from all of you, the wonderful musicians, and this wonderful foundation. And thank you very much. We've enjoyed it very much. This is Leslie, who's on our board.
1: And we would like to thank CLIP and all of the jury as well, because, you know, this is one of the most incredible competitions, and really says something about our society. If we can support young singers, and all of us, and thank you also for...